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2: 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Put your heaven on, put your heaven on me. 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Hands out, ready to receive it. Put your heaven on,

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Søg Radio Silkeborg. You played it cool and I played it dumb. Don't you think I'm a little too young to be messed with like that?

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Sweet like justice, karma is a queen. Karma takes all my friends to the summit. 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

tilmelde dig på radiosilkeborg.dk. Radio Silkeborg. You played it cool and I played it dumb. Don't you think I'm a little too young to be messed with like that?

this town's lost its faith, our colors will fade eventually. So if our time is running out, day after day, we'll make the mundane a masterpiece. Oh my, my, oh my, my love, I take one look at you, you're taking me